0: offering you hope and encouragement.
1: It keeps us focused on the Lord and helps us praise Him. And we just love hearing how it's also encouraging other people.
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in the back of the bed, wide eyed dreaming about a Nashville skyline, naive enough to think that it's my time. Singing about pipe dreams, hanging on by a heartstring, 100 doors.

And take my soul to the OR, cause I can't find a pulse, can't find the beat. Flatlined all the time, checking on my vital signs. I can't even stand the sight of me. It was hard to find you in the pain, but it's harder now that I can.

0: Lord Nick's giving us hope and encouragement on J103 and a little more. I need a little more grace and a little more mercy. I'm so glad that his mercies are new every morning, and great is his faithfulness. And even when I am faithless, the Bible says he remains faithful because he cannot deny himself. What a scripture it is indeed in Timothy that the Apostle Paul wrote. I've got more songs coming up to encourage you.
1: 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I'm not on my phone right now. I'm at Dollywood with my whole family. We might be checking out amazing stunt dogs, popping a gazillion bubbles, devouring a banana pudding cupcake, or loving the all-new drone and fireworks show at the Smoky Mountain Summer Celebration, presented by Food City through August 2nd. 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

That was Unspoken, What He Says About You. 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
1: 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This is joy. This is peace. 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Yeah.
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1: Stuff going on in the world today, so much negativity, and J103 has got the most uplifting music and encouraging words that you can get nowadays.
2: J103.